0: A king can't be king without the strength of his queen. When a queen has found her king, she stands by him, loves him, fights for him, and never lets him go through anything alone. When a king has found his queen, she becomes everything.
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0: 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Now I see me clearly. Capricornus.
1: Δύο χιλιάδες FM.